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0: طول عمركم إن شاء الله بينعاد عليكم بالصحة والعافية يا رب. ولبنان أحلى وأحلى.
1: Looking for a fun way to express your style? 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It's fun, fabulous, and totally you. Bring your creativity, mix and match your favorite colors, and walk away with a pair

0: 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So dance. 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Dance to the rhythm we set for.
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0: Yeah.
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0: Nephew, go ahead.

0: Peter. 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Bosni. Hero. Big Snoop Dogg. Yeah. Check this out. There's only one man in the house, baby. And he wears the pants. So dance. Dance. Dance to the rhythm we set for.
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